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1: He's a ranch hand in a pinch, man. Hotter than the red on the cattle brand. Cause she's a gold digger with a quick trigger. A cast iron skillet swing.

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0: It's one of my favorite things that's not food related at the Rockingham County Fair. It's the Night Shift with Robbie V on 96.9 WSIG. And I love every year walking through the livestock exhibits because you see animals and things that you don't normally get to see up close and personal. Now, you may be driving around the Shenandoah Valley and you see like a cow or a pig or a goat like far in the distance while you're driving by. But being able to like be amongst them while they're getting ready for their shows and all that stuff is one of my favorite things, non-food related, about the Rockingham County Fair. What about you? What is your favorite thing, non-food related, about the Rockingham County Fair? 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

0: Dogs, the Steel Drivers, and more. 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

0: cloudy, the low near 65. Tomorrow, partly sunny and humid with an afternoon thunderstorm, the high at 85. A chance of a thunderstorm Friday with a high at 81. 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

You know, Hank Williams sounds so much better on vinyl. Today is National Vinyl Day, and that's why I set up my record player at my new house in Harrisonburg. And man, oh man, something just hits different. Here's Chris Young, 96.9 WSIG.

96.9 WSIG salutes law enforcement officers. We acknowledge that protecting and serving has its challenges and dangers, and we say thank you for answering that call. 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

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Some new hardware to his collection. 12 new Recording Industry Association of America certificates to this guy. 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

playing real country for real people like Diane and Mount Crawford, who wanted to hear a little Tim McGraw, Indian Outlaw. 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

issues. I'm looking for a little inspiration. It's the Night Shift with Robbie V on 96.9 WSIG. And my wife and I just bought a house in Harrisonburg. And I have access to my smoker for the first time in almost 3 years on a day-to-day basis. And I am just chomping at the bit to smoke anything and everything that I can. So much so that I need some inspiration. What should I smoke next? Now, I've already smoked a brisket. I smoked some pulled pork. And now I'm looking for my next thing that I should smoke. So let me know on the Jeans Plumbing text

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The Night Shift with Robbie V on 96.9 WSIG. And I think I figured out the perfect halftime performer for the Super Bowl this upcoming year. How about Kenny Chesney? It's always a party no matter where he's at. Here he is with Carry On, 96.9 WSIG.

Honestly, I am just so excited that football season is finally here. I love baseball. It's probably like my second favorite sport above hockey. But I will say this, football season just hits different. I also am a big fan of the fall and winter seasons. So knowing the football season is right around the corner just makes me so happy that warmer weather is about to leave and cooler weather is about to engulf the Shenandoah Valley.

0: Shenandoah Valley. Are you excited about football season? How about those Commanders? I hope they do bad, but that's because I'm a Giants fan. It's 96.9 WSIG.
1: 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It's Red Dirt Proud with J.B. Cloud. You'll hear music from artists like Cody Jinx, Tyler Childers, Brandi Carlile, plus outlaw tracks from Cody Johnson, Park McCollum, and Chris Stapleton. 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

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I'll tell you what that is coming up after Jelly Roll. 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

0: 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It's the Night Shift with Robbie V on 96.9 WSIG. And the other day up in Chicago, the Chicago White Sox celebrated their greatest fan, the Pope, who is a big Chicago White Sox fan, with a Pope hat giveaway night, where everybody in attendance got a Pope hat. Now, not only did they do this, I think it's one of the greatest things ever, they also did Peace Be With You between innings. And if you haven't seen the videos, let me tell you, it is maybe one of the greatest things that I've ever seen. So JMU Baseball, next season, let's do something like this. Maybe not Pope hat related, but promotions, I think it's a thing. 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
2: The answer to Wednesday morning's Paul Obaugh for Bragging Rights breakfast quiz question was pickup trucks. We'll play again Thursday morning at 7:30. Another chance to win the exclusive Bragging Rights hat. We get your Thursday started at 5:30 with your first look at traffic and weather. 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
7: Partly cloudy skies tonight with some fog developing, the low near 65. Tomorrow, partly sunny and humid with an afternoon thunderstorm, the high at 85. A chance of a thunderstorm Friday with a high at 81. From the News Talk 92.1 and 550 WSVA Weather Center, I'm Frank Wilt.
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How would you like to win your way into the Be Happy Beer Fest happening in Elkton next weekend? Details on how you can get qualified coming up after Cody Johnson and Carrie Underwood. 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

0: A little Emmylou Harris hanging out on the night shifts with Robbie V. It's 96.9 WSIG, and we are welcoming the Be Happy Beer Fest at Brouhaha Brewing Company in Elkton on Saturday and Sunday, August 22nd and 23rd. And all week long, we're going to have your chance to win a pair of day passes into the Be Happy Beer Fest. 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

Clay Walker put on a heck of a performance last night at the Rockingham County Fair. 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

Night Shift with Robbie V on 96.9 WSIG. Luke Combs teasing something very special for tomorrow at 10 a.m. I'll tell you what I hope it is coming up. Here he is, 96.9 WSIG.

0: only be the biopic that I will star in. It's The Night Shift with Robbie V on 96.9 WSIG. And Luke Combs is teasing something that he's going to unveil tomorrow at 10 a.m. Now, there is speculation that it will be a 2027 tour or the continuation of his My Kind of Saturday Night tour that he wrapped up the 2026 installment. But I am hoping, fingers crossed, that it is going to be the life story of Luke Combs, and that they will reach out to me at 540-432-1128 on the Jeans Plumbing text line and tell me that I have been cast as Luke Combs. That's why I'm not losing any weight, because I'm holding out on that Luke biopic. Luke, pick me. It's 96.9 WSIG.
1: Every Saturday night, we're picking and grinning with the best in bluegrass. Bill Monroe, Rhonda Vincent, Ricky Skaggs, the Steel Drivers, and more. It's banjos, fiddles, harmonies, and high lonesome sound. 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

0: The Night Shift with Robbie V on 96.9 WSIG. And how would you like to run the show? 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How does that sound? 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

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Time to punch that time clock and get the heck out of here. Thank you so much for hanging out with me all night long. Let's do it again tomorrow. Same time, same place. 96.9 WSIG. 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

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Thank you for all you do in taking on the job that most of us don't want to do. 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

I was thumbing from Montgomery. I had my guitar on my back. When a stranger stopped beside me in an antique Cadillac.

He said, "This is where you get off, boy, 'cause I'm going back to Alabama." As I stepped out of that Cadillac, I said, "Mister, many thanks." He said, "You don't have to call me Mister, Mister. The whole

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1: 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We'll play again Thursday morning at 7:30. Another chance to win the exclusive Bragging Rights hat. We get your Thursday starting at 5:30 with your first look at traffic and weather. 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

0: 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And on August 22nd, two of boxing's biggest take center stage. Rolly Romero never follows the script.
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0: 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Rolly Romero versus Teofimo Lopez, August 22nd.
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The first day I got me a fuel pump, and the next day I got me an engine and a trunk. 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
7: Fog developing early this morning, partly cloudy with a low near 65. Later today, a thunderstorm will be possible in the afternoon and evening, the high at 85. On Friday, a couple of showers and thunderstorms with a high at 81. And Saturday, partly sunny, a thunderstorm and 81. 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
3: 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Shenandoah Valley weather.
4: Fog developing early this morning, partly cloudy with a low near 65. Later today, a thunderstorm will be possible in the afternoon and evening, the high at 85. On Friday, a couple of showers and thunderstorms with a high at 81. And Saturday, partly sunny, a thunderstorm and 81. 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
4: Fog developing early this morning, partly cloudy with a low near 65. Later today, a thunderstorm will be possible in the afternoon and evening, the high at 85. On Friday, a couple of showers and thunderstorms with a high at 81. And Saturday, partly sunny, a thunderstorm and 81. 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
1: 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We'll play again Thursday morning at 7:30. 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We get your Thursday starting at 5:30 with your first look at traffic and weather. 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
5: Fog developing early this morning, partly cloudy with a low near 65. Later today, a thunderstorm will be possible in the afternoon and evening, the high at 85. On Friday, a couple of showers and thunderstorms with a high at 81. And Saturday, partly sunny, a thunderstorm and 81. 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

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Every Saturday night, we're picking and grinning with the best in bluegrass. Bill Monroe, Rhonda Vincent, Ricky Skaggs, The Steel Drivers, and more. It's banjos, fiddles, harmonies, and high lonesome sound. Just the way Saturday night.

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4: 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Shenandoah Valley weather.
5: Fog developing early this morning. Partly cloudy with a low near 65. Later today, a thunderstorm will be possible in the afternoon and evening. The high at 85. On Friday, a couple of showers and thunderstorms with a high at 81. And Saturday, partly sunny, a thunderstorm and 81. 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

96.9 WSIG. Sounds like the song of my life. One step forward, two steps back. Kind of like a square dance. And I'm still standing in the same spot. I'm just kind of moving in circles here. Good morning, Dave Thomas, hanging out with you. Thanks for being here on a Real Country Thursday morning. How you doing? Oh, yeah, we're almost to the weekend. Almost getting there. Taking a check of traffic this morning. Our first look at the roads. Everything seems to be hunky-dory for you this morning. No disruptions or delays as of right now. But, of course, if you're seeing something and we're not saying it, hit us up on the WSVA Traffic and News tip line. That number's 540-214-2500. Let us know. 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I will tell you this, as I was coming into the parking lot this morning, turning off of Garber's Church Road, and big deer ran right across the road in front of me, nearly hit it, and was talking to Lyndon Kaiser, our news guy, and he said he saw them in three different spots this morning, talking to Frank Wilt from WSVA. He saw some yesterday morning, so deer moving. Heads up, have you seen them yet? If you haven't, you likely will. Mornings and then the late afternoons and the evenings, so just kind of be aware that they be on the move. We're going to see sunny skies today. It's going to be another warm one, high close to 90. Patchy fog overnight tonight with a low dropping to about 68 or so. Tomorrow, looking at a 70% chance of showers on Friday. Daytime high going to be 80 to 85. Thunderstorms can be in the mix there. Obviously, I think that sort of goes without saying this time of year here. Tonight, look for showers and thunderstorms again. Tomorrow night, rather. Overnight low dropping to around 65. Saturday, slight possibility of a shower. It's only about a 20% chance. Daytime high on Saturday is going to be 85. Saturday night, again, a small chance of showers with a low dropping to 65. And then on Sunday,

0: and look for a little better chance of showers. The sunshine around, daytime high of 90. 67 right now at our studios here in Harrisonburg. Thank you for starting your day with us. Coming up next, we're going to shine the spotlight on bluegrass with Les Irby. 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
1: 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Waylon, Dolly, George, the Statlers, and the legends you grew up loving. Saturday morning.
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0: 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And on August 22nd, two of boxing's biggest take center stage. Rolly Romero never follows the script.
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0: It's time to put up or shut up. Rolly Romero versus Teofimo Lopez, August 22nd.
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96.9 WSIG. Shania's Honey, I'm Home, 543. Good morning. Welcome into Thursday. Oh, yeah, we're almost to the weekend. Real Country Morning Show. Sunny and close to 90 today. Some fog overnight. The early morning hours, really, tomorrow morning. Low dropping to 68 tonight. Tomorrow, look for about a 70% chance of showers. Thunderstorms in the forecast on Friday. High 80 to 85. 67 right now as we're getting started for a Friday morning here in Harrisonburg. Taking a peek on the roads. Everything seems to be flowing. The interstates and the main highways. No disruptions, no hurdles, no obstacles for you to get around, at least as we can see. Now, you may be seeing something else, and if that's the case, hit us up on the WSVA Traffic and News Tip Line, 540-214-2500. Traffic updates, they are brought to you by Big L Tire Pros, who are the wise motorist, three tires for less. Those of us who get up in the middle of the night, go to work this early, you're out and about. It's not a natural thing, right? Can be hard on the body. You got to go to bed early, or you stay up late and you pay for it the next day, those kind of things. And then when it comes to listening to the radio, there's, well, not many people on the air, first of all, this time of day. But secondly, there's not a lot of opportunity for you to win stuff, is there? I mean, very rarely do you get the crack at some stuff. Well, I'm going to give you the crack at something right now. It's a surprise, I like to call it a surprise concert ticket bomb. Got some concert tickets here. Now, the only thing, I asked two things of you. I asked two things. Number one, know that you can go. Saturday night, know that you can go. Secondly, you've got to have a working email because I got to email you the tickets. Those are the two stipulations. Know you can go and you got to have a working email so I can send you tickets. Now, are you ready for a shot to win? Want to go check out Tim McGraw at Jiffy Lube Live on Saturday night? If you do, caller 9 right now, 540-432-1128. 540-432-1128, caller number 9. You're going to get them as long as you've not won from us in the last 30 days, and odds are if you're up this early, you probably haven't. 540

96.9 WSIG, Joe Diffie, prop me up beside the jukebox, 552 Real Country Morning Show with Dave Thomas. Congratulating Frank in Strasburg. He was caller 9, picked up a pair of tickets to go see Tim McGraw. He and his wife are going to go join the show on Saturday night at Jiffy Lube Live in Bristol. We'll have more of those tickets coming up. So keep listening for another chance to be a winner. Going to see sunshine today, high up around 90. Another warm one, full show. Tonight, some fog overnight, otherwise cloudy skies tonight with a low dropping to 68. Then tomorrow, better chance of showers, about a 70% chance of showers or thunderstorms in the forecast. Cloudy skies for your Friday and a high tomorrow, 80 to 85. 65 right now here at it's colder in our studios. Outside the studios here in Harrisonburg, it's 65. Checking the streets again, everything seems to be okay on the roads. Interstates and the main highways, no major issues or malfunctions, at least as we're telling,

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0: 96.9 WBSIG, Little Texas. Some days you gotta kick a little. Some days you gotta kick a lot. The moral of the story is, no matter how you feel, no matter how heavy life can be, how you don't want to get out of the bed, you just gotta keep kicking. Eventually the door's gonna open up, right? That's what we keep telling ourselves anyway. I believe in persistence. Sometimes I'm called a pest. I like to call it persistence. Good morning. It's the Real Country Morning Show for Thursday. Dave Thomas here. Thank you for starting your day with me. Let's get you out of the gate what you need to know to start your day. Garth Brooks announced yesterday he's coming to D.C. next month. He'll play Capital One Arena September the 18th and 19th. Now, if this shows or these shows are consistent with the other shows that he's already announced, he'll be announcing two more shows. He's done this in three other towns already. And so Garth comes in and says, we're going to play these two dates. And then typically what he does, he adds a date in front of the first date and then a date after the date, the final date. So there'll be four dates. Now, again, it's not been confirmed yet, but if it's consistent with the other dates, it'll be how it goes. September the 18th and 19th for Garth at Capital One Arena in D.C. 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Well, I've got bad news. One winner in Illinois hit the $1 billion Powerball drawing last night. It appears they were the lone winner of that jackpot, so they're going to, you know, before taxes, $433 million. So somebody is now set for life, it appears. Five other winners from five other states won at least $1 million. So the next Powerball drawing on Saturday night goes to $20 million. I don't know about you. I think I could live on the winnings of $20 million. I give it a shot anyway. I might cut back to part-time. Local baseball scores. The Bridgewater Reds clinched the RCBL championship last night, completing the sweep of the Grotto's Cardinals. Last night's final 18-8. This year's title is the 20th overall for Bridgewater and the second in 5 years. Major League Baseball. The Nationals fell to the Cubs 12-6. Same two teams will play today at 4:05. Baltimore fell at Minnesota last night 7-5. The O's are off today before returning to action tomorrow. Today is International Left-Handers Day. High five you left-handers with your left hand, of course. It's National Prosecco Day, and it's National Filet Mignon Day, or as it's properly pronounced, Filet Mignon. Tasty. Celebrity birthdays today include Danny Bonaducci of the Partridge Family turning 67, John Slattery of Mad Men and Desperate Housewives turning 64, and country singer Andy Griggs is 53 today. And that's what you need to know to start your Thursday with 96.9 WSIG. Good morning.
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2: Roads are looking good out there. No accidents or major delays to pass on to you right now. But if you're seeing it and we're not saying it, call the WSV.
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0: 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And on August 22nd, two of boxing's biggest take center stage. Rolly Romero never follows the script.
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0: 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Rolly Romero versus Teofimo Lopez, August 22nd.
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5: Some patchy fog this morning, partly sunny, humid today with an afternoon thunderstorm, high at 87, a chance of a thunderstorm tonight with a low at 67. Tomorrow, some showers and thunderstorms at 82, Saturday, sunshine and 81. 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
6: Thanks a lot, Frank. Clear skies, 67 degrees in Criders at 617. Getting a lot of tour announcement. These folks announced they're going back on tour. Again, the closest show to us is going to be Reading, Pennsylvania in November. But they're putting it back together, running it back, as the kids like to say. It's Sugarland, Sedlin, the Real Country Morning Show for a Thursday from 96.9 WSIG. 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

96.9 WSIG, Foster and Lloyd. Everybody in town knows I'm crazy over you. 624. All right, everybody in town just knows I'm crazy. That's a different thing there, Foster and Lloyd. Thanks for hanging out on a Thursday morning. Coming up, country music news, notes, and nuggets on the way. Big concert coming to D.C. We'll tell you all about it right now. Bailey Zimmerman, WSIG. Wow.

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1: Well, life on the farm is kind of laid back. Ain't much an old country bollock. Me can't.

0: country boy, yeah!
1: WSIG. John Denver, thank God I'm a country boy. Real Country Morning Show with Dave Thomas. Good morning. Thanks for hanging out. Really appreciate you being here. Time now for some country music news, notes, and nuggets. And there's a big show rolling into the historic Wayne Theater. It's going to be there next Saturday night. Actually, next Friday night, rather. It's the Ryan Waters Band. They're going to be playing there. We've got a chance for you to win tickets. We head over to 969WSIG.com. You can register for those tickets right now. He's a rising country artist with over 80 million global streams. You can find out why everybody else is streaming him online. See him in person next Friday at the Wayne Theater. Head over to 969WSIG.

GarthBrooks.com and get signed up for those tickets. Speaking of shows coming to the area, Garth Brooks announced yesterday he's coming to D.C., the fourth city on his Blame It On My Roots tour. So far, he's announced shows in Indy, Denver, and Chicago. And in all of those cities, he's coming and saying, we're going to play two dates. And then once tickets go on sale, he says, yeah, we're going to play two more dates. So I expect the same for Washington. Tickets go on sale for the September 18th and 19th shows on August 21st. Ticketmaster.com has the ticket outlet there. Capital One Arena, September the 18th and 19th. But don't be shocked if there's other dates added to the Garth Blame It All on My Roots tour. Ella Langley and Shiner Beer collaboration is now alive and available. It starts today. It's a honey. It's called Dandelion Honey. And you can check that out where you find your favorite brew, I suppose. The Shiner's brand is in the music video for her mega hit, Choosing Texas. Luke Combs going to be rolling out some sort of big announcement coming up at 10 o'clock this morning. Speculation is it's the announcement of his tour dates for 2027. Lainey Wilson will play a pair of shows on October the 20th in Philadelphia, Mississippi. Now, why we're talking about that show in particular, because she's raising money for Marty Stewart's Congress of Country Music. The funds will help establish a location for Marty's collection of music, country music collections, memorabilia, and all the things that he has collaborated and collected over the years. Speaking of Lainey Wilson, by the way, she was a special guest recently at Miranda Lambert. She and Gretchen Wilson joined Miranda for her hit song, Drunk and Don't Want to Go Home.

0: surprise, surprise, you never know what you're going to find when you go to a show these days, right? Hey, Jackson Dean, ladies, is off the market and recently married his longtime girlfriend, Shanna. Congratulations to them. I'm excited about this. Skip Ewing. If you're a fan of the music, country music in the mid to late 1980s, Skip Ewing's the guy you probably remember his name because he had some really cool songs. I mean, I like Skip Ewing's music. I Don't Have Far to Fall, Burning a Hole in My Heart, The Gospel According to Luke is such a great song. The Coast of Colorado is You Again. 88 and 89, Skip Ewing was on a tear. And he's written songs. I mean, he's written so many songs for people. He wrote Kenny Chesney's Me and You. If I Didn't Have You for Randy Travis. Love Me from Colin Ray. He's the co-writer on that. Wish You Were Here from Mark Wills. Tracy Byrd's Put Your Hand in Mine. I Believe from Diamond Rio. He is Would If I Could from Ernest. Skip Ewing co-wrote that with Dean Dillon. Well, Skip Ewing's going to be releasing a new album called Dragonfly coming out September the 18th. Looking forward to that. That's going to be a really big show. And one other country music news, notes, and nuggets. What are you doing Saturday night? It is a surprise concert bomb, as I like to say, dropping it on you right now. Tim McGraw coming to Jiffy Lube Live Saturday night. I'm asking two things of you. 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
2: Today is Thursday, August the 13th, and it's shaping up to be a warm and sunny day with a high temperature of 87 degrees. A beautiful day for the Rockingham County Fair. Winds for agricultural spraying out of the west at 4 to 6 miles per hour. Cloud cover will range from 35% to 55% for most of the day. There is a 40% chance of rain, most likely in the late afternoon. Conditions for field work will be fair. The low tonight at 68. Friday should be a typical mid-August day with warm temperatures and a moderate chance of scattered showers and thunderstorms in the afternoon. The high on Friday at 85, the low at 65. Saturday should be a nice late summer day with plenty of sunshine and a high temperature.

temperature of only 83 degrees on Saturday. Sunday should be sunny and warm with a high of 88. Sunset this evening at 8:11. 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

0: Las Vegas was built for stars. And on August 22nd, two of boxing's biggest take center stage. Rolly Romero never follows the script.
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0: It's time to put up or shut up. Rolly Romero versus Teofimo Lopez, August 22nd.
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4: 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Good morning. Real Country Thursday morning with Dave Thomas. We're dropping a surprise concert ticket bomb on you. Looking for caller 9 to win tickets to see Tim McGraw Saturday night at Jiffy Lube Live. And you are caller 9. Good morning. Try this again. Good morning. You're caller 9.
5: Oh, no way.
4: Yes, thank way. You. Yes, way. Who is this?
5: This is Jesse.
4: Hey, Jesse, where are you calling from?
5: I'm calling from Grottos.
4: Jesse, what are you doing this morning?
5: I'm heading to work.
4: Ah, now, were you dragging out of the bed a little bit this morning, Jesse?
5: Not too bad.
4: Not too bad, but do you have a new burst of energy, like you've got some new life in you now that you've won Tim McGraw
5: absolutely
4: tickets?
5: Absolutely. Excited.
4: So you're going to walk in. You're going to walk into work feeling a whole lot lighter, huh?
5: Yes.
4: There you go. All right. Now, let me ask you this. Who are you going to take to the show with you?
5: My husband.
4: You had to think about it, though, didn't you?
5: No.
4: It's okay, Jesse. He knows the truth. He knows the truth. All right, listen, we're going to hook you up with tickets to go see Tim McGraw Saturday night at Jiffy Lube Live. Congratulations.
5: Thank you so much.
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4: Way to go, Jesse. 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

0: 96.9 WSIG, The Voice, Vern Gosden. I can tell by the way you dance. 6:50, Real Country Thursday morning with Dave Thomas. Good morning. Thanks for being here. Really appreciate you starting your day with me as we're rolling through the next to last day of the work week. Who else is ready for the weekend? Yeah, bring it on. We've got the Tales of Your Forecast coming up in just a few minutes so you can make your weekend plans accordingly. But right now,
1: 9WSIG, it's all good.
0: Today's It's All Good is presented by Marlow Ford and Luray, where J.W. Painter, Bucky Miller, and the Blue Oval crew offer you the Marlowe's prices in the valley. There's a video that's circulating on social media going around of a couple driving down the road when they spot something unusual on the side of the road. A Chick-fil-A worker carrying a cup of coffee, running on the inside part of the road, of like a three-lane road. She's on the inside part near a median, to take a cup of coffee to a customer who had drove off without it.
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0: 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That's going above and beyond right there. Do you have that kind of service where you work? If not, what does it take to get it? And I'm talking to me, not necessarily you. 6:52, there you go. 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
5: Roads are looking good out there. No accidents or major delays to pass on to you right now. But if you're seeing...

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2: For WSVA News, I'm Lyndon Kaiser. The Augusta County Sheriff's Office is asking for the public's help locating a person who has been missing since earlier this week. 39-year-old Charles Thomas Sprouse Jr. was last seen on Tuesday in the Fort Defiance area. Sprouse is a white man with brown hair and blue eyes. He's 5 feet 9 inches tall and weighs 190 pounds. Anyone with information about this missing person should contact the Augusta County Sheriff's Office. Waynesboro police say the person they think was responsible for stealing credit cards last month and using them has been arrested. WSVA's Carolyn Unger has more.
3: Captain Benjamin Lemons reported that on July 5th, a victim told officers that their credit cards had been stolen and subsequently used at several businesses in the Stanton and Waynesboro areas. Following an investigation, 20-year-old Marta Persinger of Churchville was identified as the suspect. Lemons stated that she was located Tuesday in another jurisdiction and successfully arrested on the outstanding Waynesboro warrants. Persinger faces 4 charges, including 2 counts of felony credit theft.
2: Thank you, Carolyn. For WSVA News, I'm Lyndon Kaiser.
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4: Some patchy fog this morning, partly sunny, humid today with an afternoon thunderstorm, high at 87, a chance of a thunderstorm tonight with a low at 67. Tomorrow, some showers and thunderstorms at 82,

Beer Fest. It's coming with Brewhaha Brewing in Elkton the 22nd and 23rd. When the ticket window opens, be caller 9 to win tickets. You got to be at least 21 to enter and win, okay? You'll be listening for the ticket window to open the Be Happy Beer Fest with Brewhaha Brewing in Elkton.

96.9 WSIG, the fourth number one song for Crystal Gayle from 1978. The only problem with that song is it's only about 2 minutes and 25 seconds long. It could be about 2 minutes longer. I love that song. Ready for the times to get better. Good morning, Real Country Morning Show. Dave Thomas hanging out. I hope we're all ready for the times to get better, right? Like the Bible says, Matthew 17:20, faith as little as a mustard seed, telling the mountain to move from here to there, and it shall be moved. 7:08, good morning coming up. We're going to test your memory. Go back in your mental files. That's on the way next on WSIG. This

96.9 WSIG, Bo Cephas. Young Country 715, Real Country Thursday morning with Dave Thomas. Good morning. Thanks for being here. I appreciate it very much. Almost to the weekend, you know what? And just trying to exhale. It's been a busy week with the Rockingham County Fair in town. It's been a great week thus far. It's going to be a hot day today. We've got the tales in your forecast coming up in just a few minutes. So I learned this morning that there is one sole surviving Blockbuster video store. It is in Bend, Oregon. And since 2019, so really for the last 7 years, this has been the only Blockbuster store left standing anywhere. And so it got me thinking about the fact that video stores used to be all the rage. Somebody, a media outlet, called this store and asked them about, you know, so what do you have there? And they still have about 14 or 15,000 movies and games and those kind of things for rent and for sale. So it's one remaining Blockbuster. But it got me thinking about video stores when I was, you know, growing up as a kid and, of course, as an adult as well. We didn't get a Blockbuster. Our hometown is so small. We didn't get a Blockbuster until my wife and I had gotten married. We've been married several years when Blockbuster rolled in the town. So we had locally owned stores and a little store called Country Market. It was a gas station, convenience store kind of thing. And they built on the back of the building. Actually, what they did is they took out the feed and the fertilizer, stopped selling that, and they turned that into the video store. You go back there and rent. And I

0: You'll remember going into the store and looking for the movie you've been wanting to see. Oh, it's in. The tag is in. Yes, Snatch. What a rush that was, right? So I'm asking you this morning on Facebook and Instagram. Use the Jeans Plumbing text line as well, if you will. What's the name of the video stores you used to rent from? Especially if it's not like Blockbuster. Especially if it's not like a chain. If it's a locally owned store, like a convenience store like we had Country Market. And then we had kind of a quote-unquote regional store. They had stores in about six counties in Western North Carolina. It was called Flick Video. So we went to Country Market or Flick Video. Tell me the name of the video stores you rented from. Can you remember? That might be the bigger question. Hit us up again on Facebook or Instagram or the Jeans Plumbing text line, 540-432-1128.
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2: Roads are looking good out there. No accidents or major delays to pass on to you right now. But if you're seeing it and we're not saying it, call the WSVA.
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3: Some patchy fog this morning, partly sunny, humid today with an afternoon thunderstorm, high at 87, a chance of a thunderstorm tonight with a low at 67. Tomorrow, some showers and thunderstorms at 82,

0: 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So we're talking about video stores. There's still one remaining Blockbuster video store in Bend, Oregon. And I'm asking you, do you remember the name of the video store or stores you used to rent videos and games from? Hey, WSIG, good morning.
1: Yeah, I was calling about the video stores.
0: Yeah. Where did you used to rent videos and games?
1: We used to go to right outside of Broadway on 42 called Broadway Video.
0: Oh, good local store.
1: Yeah, and at that time, it was only VHS and Beta cassette.
0: Oh, wow. This is going back in the day.
1: It was. It was, but it was an awesome place, and find what you got, and people live downstairs.
0: That's awesome, man. Now, how often did you go there?
1: At least maybe once a week.
0: Yeah.
1: Once a weekend or every other weekend.
0: Yeah, I know there would be times, like we'd sometimes go, hey, we want to watch movies this weekend, so we would pool our lunch money. Everybody chip in 50 cents or a dollar, and we could go and rent, you know, 3 or 4 or 5 movies and have a weekend.
1: Yep. So, yes, you could. Can't now.
0: Yeah, tell me about it. What's your name, man?
1: Kevin,
0: thanks for checking in, man. I really appreciate you listening. Thanks for sharing your story.
1: Yes, sir. Thank you, man.
0: Bye-bye. Great memory, Kevin. Thank you so much. Yeah, so keep those thoughts coming. Hit us up on the Jeans Plumbing text line, 540-432-1128, or the Facebook and Instagram pages. 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Sharpen your mental acuity with WSIG. Some

96.9 WSIG. Garth, if tomorrow never comes, you haven't heard, by the way, he's coming to D.C., Capital One Arena. 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Part of the Blame It All on My Roots Arena Tour. 7:31 now. Good morning. It's time to play the Paul Obaugh Ford Bragging Rights Breakfast Quiz presented by Paul Obaugh Ford in Stanton. Are you ready? On the line today, we've got the exclusive Bragging Rights hat to the first correct caller that has not won from us in the last 30 days. Listen carefully. Here we go. 79% of American adults have this in common. This is something from their childhood. They are likely to keep this from other people. And this time of year could trigger the memory of this. Once again, listen carefully. 79% of American adults have this in common. This is something from their childhood. They are likely to keep this from other people. And this time of year, it could trigger the memory of this. 540-432-1128. 540-432-1128. First correct caller that has not won in the last 30 days. You're picking up the Bragging Rights hat. Good luck. It is the Bragging Rights Breakfast Quiz. Paul Obaugh Ford and Stent and 96.9 WSIG. Good luck.

0: WSIG, Zach Top, Good Times, Tan Line, 734. How you doing for a Thursday Real Country Morning Show with Dave Thomas? We're playing the Paul Obafor Bragging Rights Breakfast Quiz. 79% of American adults have this in common. This is something from their childhood. They are likely to keep this from other people, and this time of year could trigger the memory of this. Hello, WSIG. Good morning. What's the answer?
1: What's the diary?
0: A diary?
1: Yes.
0: Nope, that's not what it is. Try again, please. Thank you. Okay. WSIG, good morning. Hello, what do you think the answer is?
1: They had a crush on a lifeguard.
0: Nope, that's not what it is. That's a good guess, though. Try again, please. Thank you. Couple of good guesses to get us started. Not a correct one, so let's run through the original clues. I'll give you your bonus clue here. 79% of American adults have this in common. This is something from their childhood. They are likely to keep this from other people. And this time of year, it could trigger the memory of this. Now, your bonus clue says this. This is something they don't want anyone else to see. This is something they don't want anyone else to see. 540-432-1128, 540-432-1128. If you have not won from us in

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0: 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We're playing the Paul Lobaugh Ford Bragging Rights Breakfast Quiz. On the line today, the exclusive Bragging Rights hat. 79% of American adults have this in common. This is something from their childhood. They are likely to keep this from other people. This time of year could trigger the memory of this, and this is something they don't want other people to see. Hello, WSIG. Good morning. What's the answer?
1: School pictures.
0: What about them?
1: You don't want to show them to everybody, and it brings back memories when you was in school.
0: Why don't you want to show them to everybody?
1: Because you probably look hideous.
0: And what does that make you?
1: Embarrassed.
0: That's it. Embarrassing school pictures. 79% of American adults have at least one of those. Who is this?
2: This is Cletus.
0: Cletus, where are you, man?
2: I'm at work. I work at Guinea Poultry Growers.
0: There you go. Now, Cletus, do you have at least one embarrassing

0: embarrassing school photo?
1: Yeah.
0: At least one, right?
1: Yeah.
0: I've got a couple. When I was in fourth grade back in the 80s, I wanted to have feathered hair so bad that because it was all the rage. It was all, everybody had it. Well, I've got naturally straight hair, Cletus, and it didn't want to do anything. And my fourth grade teacher was bound and determined to give me a feathered hair. My mom saw those pictures and hit the roof. Was not a good time around my house. We had to retake those pictures because my mom was so unhappy.
1: Yeah, my mom kept my picture on the nightstand.
0: She kept the embarrassing picture on the nightstand?
1: Yeah.
0: Oh, dude, that is harsh. That is harsh.
1: Yeah.
0: Did she feed you after she fed the dog too?
1: No.
0: Oh, that's funny. All right, Cletus, we're gonna hook you up, man. We got you the exclusive bragging rights hat courtesy of Paul Obaugh Ford and Stanton. How does that sound?
1: That sounds great.
0: Awesome, Cletus. Tell us how you spell country, my friend.
1: WSIG.
0: Thank you, Cletus. And everybody's flashing back to that at least one embarrassing school photo going, that's gonna leave a mark. We'll play again tomorrow morning at 7:30, the Paul Obaugh Ford Bragging Rights Breakfast Quiz. 7:44 now with John Barry. Sing along. She's taking a shine. 96.9 WSIG.

0: 96.9 WSIG, Gene Watson, 14 Karat Mine, 750 Real Country, Thursday morning. Beautiful morning. Going to be a hot one today, flirting with 90 degrees. Got the tales of your forecast coming up in just a little bit as we're starting to head into your weekend. It is Dave Thomas here. So let me ask you a somewhat of a personal question. Not trying to make you feel uncomfortable, but just want to ask you kind of a personal question. What are you doing Saturday night? And if you're answering to yourself, well, Dave, I don't have any plans. Or Dave, I've got plans, but I could break them if you're convincing me to do something better. Well, maybe I am. How would you like to go see Tim McGraw, Jiffy Lube Live, Saturday night? I got a pair of tickets up for grabs right now. I'm asking two things of you. You've got to be able to go, and you've got to have a working email address so I can send you your tickets. Those are the two requests that I have. You've got to be able to go, and you got to have a working email. Because you'd be surprised how many times we email people stuff, and it kicks back going, wrong address, try again. 540-432-1128. 540-432-1128. Caller number 9 right now. Tim McGraw coming to Jiffy Lube Live on Saturday night. You could be there too. If you're caller 9, good luck right now. 540-432-1128.
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2: 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No accidents or major delays to pass on to you right now. But if you're seeing it and we're not saying it, call the WSV.
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5: 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And on August 22nd, two of boxing's biggest take center stage. 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
6: Teo, I'm here. 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
5: 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Raleigh Romero versus Teofimo Lopez. August 22nd.

0: Las Vegas was built for stars. And on August 22nd, two of boxing's biggest take center stage. Rolly Romero never follows the script.
1: This is my game.
0: Teofimo Lopez has never needed one.
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0: It's time to put up or shut up. Rolly Romero versus Teofimo Lopez, August 22nd.
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2: For WSVA News, I'm Lyndon Kaiser. A Waynesboro man entered his plea to charges related to a violent dispute that left a victim hospitalized earlier this year. Ian Michael Fisher pleaded guilty to charges of felony malicious wounding and use of a firearm in a felony first offense yesterday in Waynesboro Circuit Court, according to online records. On April 11th, Waynesboro police responded to the 700 block of East Main Street following reports of a possible shooting. Upon arrival, officers located a person suffering from apparent gunshot wounds before locating Fisher a short time later near 6th Street and North Commerce Avenue. The 27-year-old Fisher is currently being held at Middle River Regional Jail with a sentencing hearing scheduled for November 13th. Blue Ridge Community College has been ranked as the second-best community college in Virginia. That's according to the personal finance website WalletHub. Only Northern Virginia Community College was ranked higher than Blue Ridge. For WSVA News, I'm Lyndon Kaiser.
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4: Partly sunny skies today, humid with a high at 87. Could see a scattered thunderstorm tonight, partly cloudy. Maybe a thunderstorm in parts of the area, low 67. Tomorrow and Saturday, some more showers and thunderstorms, highs around 82. 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
5: Thanks a lot, Frank. Hit the button right. Thanks a lot, Frank. It is sunny and 66 right now in Harrisonburg. 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Tim McGraw tickets up for grabs Saturday night, Jiffy Lube Live. Hello, caller 9. That is you. Who is this?
6: This is Ashley.
5: Hello, Ashley. How you doing?
6: Good.
5: Where are you calling from?
6: Edinburgh.
5: Ashley in Edinburgh. Are you a big Tim McGraw fan?
6: Yes.
5: Now, if we send you there, you're not going to try to hurt him, are you?
6: No.
5: All right, Ashley. Well, since you answered that one very important question correctly, you win. You got tickets to go see Tim McGraw Saturday night at Jiffy Lube Live. Who are you going to take to the show with you?
6: Probably my husband.
5: Probably. That's if he's good, right?
6: Right.
5: You're going to make him walk the line, do the housework, maybe even, you know, take a shower and clean under his fingernails.
6: Yeah, right.
5: All right, Ashley, hang on a second so I can get some info, set you up with your tickets. But okay. Tell us how you spell country in Edinburgh.
6: WSIG.
5: Way to go, Ashley. Congratulations. We got more of these tickets up for grabs, so keep listening. You never know when it's going to happen. It's a surprise concert bomb for Tim McGraw. Here's Flatland Cavalry, WSIG.

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Good morning. Thanks for being here for the Real Country Morning Show. Got a brand new song for you from Blake Shelton. This one's called Let Him In Anyway on 96.9 WSIG.

0: 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That is an interesting tune. Let him in anyway.
1: There you go.
0: Good morning. Real Country Morning Show. Dave Thomas here. Linda Kaiser joining us from the newsroom. How you doing?
2: I'm doing pretty good, I think.
0: It's Thursday.
2: It is. On a fair week.
0: Yeah, Thursday on fair week. You're going to be at the fair tonight, by the way.
2: I am going to be at the fair.
0: So goodbye. He'll be signing autographs, shaking babies, and kissing hands and all that stuff.
2: Not shaking babies.
0: You have to get it. The line will be long, but it'll be worth it.
2: Right.
0: Goodbye and see Linda tonight at the Rockingham County Fair. It's time now for In Other News. And typically we do a news-adjacent, news-ish kind of story. News may be questionable some days, you know, those kind of things. We usually end up laughing at somebody. But this morning, I'm going to do something a little different. I learned this morning that there's one remaining Blockbuster video store in the entire company. They've got one left. It's in Bend, Oregon. And they still have between 14,000 and 15,000 titles of movies and games. And they rent and sell and those kind of things. So it got me thinking this morning about going to rent movies at the video store.
2: Oh, I loved that.
0: Was it not the best?
2: It was the greatest. I mean, people don't understand. Like, yes, you could have gone to the theater.
0: Sure.
2: And you knew that was going to be more expensive. But a lot of times, at least for my circle of friends, it'd be like, let's drop by, you know, like a Blockbuster and see what they got and goof around, you know, maybe go out to... It's like the cheaper version of going out and doing
0: And the rush you got when that movie you've been wanting to see and the tag is hanging there that it's in. I'm getting it. I get to watch it, you know. So the question this morning is this. Do you remember the name of the video stores that you used to rent videos from?
2: Oh, yeah.
0: Where did you go?
2: Well, I went to Blockbuster. I went to Acme Video.
0: Okay. And where was that?
2: And that's right there right there.
0: Yeah, right there. Right there.
2: Right there.
0: Right, beside the spot.
2: On East Market Street.
0: I'm not sure he went there, to be honest with you.
2: Acme Stove Company was Acme Video as well.
0: Okay. All right.
2: I don't know remember Farmhouse, folks? Remember Farmhouse? That's where the Nickels used to be. Remember that?
0: But that's
2: I'm going old school on this.
0: That's what I'm looking
2: for. They know what's going on. Farmhouse also had videos you could rent there.
0: Okay,
2: It's now Sharp Shopper.
0: Sharp Shopper used to have videos.
2: Well, Sharp Shopper.
0: Well, not Sharp Shopper, but the store.
2: That building did when it was something else.
0: Brooklyn checks in from Woodstock and says she remembers checking out the Wednesday coupons in the newspaper. And occasionally Kroger stores would offer a $2 for $1 movie video rental.
2: Yeah, Kroger. Yes, Kroger would let you rent videos too.
0: Yeah.
2: Oh, hey, here's another one. Roses used to.
0: No way.
2: Way back.
0: Your Roses?
2: The Roses here in Harrisonburg.
0: I feel slighted because our Roses was not that upscale.
2: It was like, I don't know. It may have been for like a short time, maybe a couple years, but they did.

0: They had an aisle of videos.
1: Our Rose did not do that. Yeah. Brooklyn also says she remembers 7-Eleven stores renting.
0: Really?
1: Yeah. How about that? Nathan checks in on the, and Brooklyn checked in on the Gene Fleming text line, as does Nathan. He said he used to go to Max, Super Red, and Folks Run.
0: Oh.
1: And rent movies. Scott checks in. Says, he said, other than Blockbuster, they'd go to Speedy's in Waynesboro.
0: Mm. Hey, somebody help me out. What was the Grotto's one? I think it was like Video Town or something.
1: Okay.
0: I don't know. I used to go to that one, too. The one in Grotto's.
1: Yeah. Susan checks in, says Broadway Video in 42. Jimmy says Blockbuster was the place. It was his place for sure. Tony says, I don't remember the name, but when VHS first started, said, I rented the tape and the VCR at the same place. You used to be able to rent VCRs because not everybody had them.
0: Right. Hey, be kind and rewind.
1: Rewind. Yeah. Good stuff. It's one of those memory invoking things. So hit us up on the Gene Fleming text line and let us know, or Facebook or Instagram.
0: All right, one last one on this, since we're doing this little little hallway.
1: Walk down
0: of
1: memory
0: the mind.
1: Lane. Yeah.
0: Did you, Dave, have the videotape rewinder? It was a separate device that would rewind at a super speed.
1: Yeah, we never had one, but that used to be the ultimate Christmas gift.
0: Yeah.
1: And it usually was shaped like a car or an animal, and you put it in, and it would rewind for you.
0: It would do it really fast.
1: Yeah,
0: You know, sound like you're about to saw through a table.
1: And that's honestly, that's probably why the next person who got the video, and it was shaky and jumpy and rolling, is because the tape was stretched out on the inside.
0: Probably not the best.
1: No, not the things we used to use, though. I mean, hey, we got to get this movie in, this next movie in. We can't rewind it. Put it in the rewinder.
0: No time.
1: Yeah. Interesting. Hit us up on Facebook or Instagram. Where did you used to rent your movies? The Gene's Plumbing text line is open as well, 540-432-1128. 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
0: Roads are looking good out there. No accidents or major delays to pass on to you right now. But if you're seeing it and we're not saying it, call the WSVA.
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0: 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And on August 22nd, two of boxing's biggest take center stage. Rolly Romero never follows the script.
1: This is my game.
0: Teofimo Lopez has never needed one.
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0: For years, they've had plenty to say.
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0: But with world championship gold on the line, can they back it?
1: Teo, I'm here. I'm going all in.
0: It's time to put up or shut up. Rolly Romero versus Teofimo Lopez, August 22nd.
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0: 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And on August 22nd, two of boxing's biggest take center stage. Rolly Romero never follows the script.
1: This is my game.
0: Teofimo Lopez has never needed one.
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0: For years, they've had plenty to say.
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0: But with world championship gold on the line, can they back it?
1: Teo, I'm here. I'm going all in.
0: It's time to put up or shut up. Rolly Romero versus Teofimo Lopez, August 22nd.
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2: Some patchy fog this morning, partly sunny, humid today with an afternoon thunderstorm, high at 87, a chance of a thunderstorm tonight with a low at 67. Tomorrow, some showers and thunderstorms at 82, Saturday, sunshine at 81. From the News Talk 92.1 and 550 WSVA Weather Center, I'm Frank Wilt.
3: 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Good morning. Thanks for being here for a Real Country Thursday morning. It's Chris Young and the man I want to be, 96.9 WSIG.

0: 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Out of the blue, clear sky. George Strait, 828, Real Country Thursday morning with Dave Thomas. We've been talking about this morning. I discovered there's still one Blockbuster video store open. It's in Bend, Oregon. So I've been asking you through this through the morning hours. Do you remember the name of the video stores where you used to rent videos? Selena checking in on the Jeans Plumbing text line says they used to go to Movie House in Elkton. Selena, thanks for checking in. The phone's ringing here. WSIG, good morning. Hello, good morning.
1: But you're talking about the old movie places and places like that. There used to be a place in Luray, and the people in Luray are going to appreciate this, called Movie Stars.
0: Movie Stars. Oh, what a cool name.
1: It was down in the shopping center where right across from Rancho's there in Luray. I think right now it's right beside the fitness center where it used to be.
0: Gotcha.
1: Yeah, that place had video games. It had DVDs, videos, you name it, they had it.
0: And it was a hopping place, I bet, especially on a Friday and Saturday night.
1: Oh, my gosh. They had local people working it. It was a real, real, real good place. And, of course, everything went digital. And then,
0: yeah. You know, I don't think we realized how much the fabric of a community the video store was until they were gone, right?
1: Yeah. actually, the place, surprisingly enough, there's another place in Harrisonburg. Where the mattress place is beside Kroger's in Harrisonburg.
0: Okay.
1: That used to be a Blockbuster.
0: Wow, I bet that was a happening place too, for sure, man. Who is this?
1: Justin.
0: Hey, man. Justin, man, thank you for listening. Thanks for sharing the story. I really appreciate it. Have a great day.
1: Yes, sir. You too.
0: Thanks. Bye. That's good stuff, Justin. Movie Stars. What a cool name for a video store. So hit us up on the Jeans Plumbing text line, 540-432-1128. You can share with us on Facebook or Instagram as well. 829, coming up, country music, news, notes, and nuggets. Right now, the O'Kanes, One True Love on WSIG.

0: 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It's called Been By Now. 8:36. Welcome into Real Country Thursday morning. Time for some country music news, notes, and nuggets. Don't forget, coming up on Saturday night, the one, the only, the governor of the Shenandoah Valley, Les Irby, is going to be hosting the annual Bluegrass Show at the Rockingham County Fair on Saturday night. This year's lineup includes Virginia Rain and Zuma Valley. Showtime, 6 o'clock. And this show is included with your admission tickets. If you're going to the fair Saturday night, or if you're looking for another reason to go, we just gave it to you. The Bluegrass Show with Les Irby, your host. Zuma Valley and Virginia Rain will be there, so check that out, all right? Hey, Garth Brooks coming to the area. He's going to be heading to D.C. It's the fourth city in his Blame It All on My Roots tour. So far, he's announced shows in Indianapolis, Denver, and Chicago. And September 18th and 19th. The 18th and 19th are the dates as of now, but I expect the D.C. will be just like the other shows where he also adds two more dates. 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It's called Dandelion Honey. 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Hey, Luke Combs going to be announcing something at 10 o'clock this morning. Speculation is unveiling tour dates for 2027. We'll wait and see how that goes. Lainey Wilson's going to be a pair of shows on October the 20th in Philadelphia, Mississippi, raising money for Marty Stewart's Congress of Country Music. The funds will help establish a location for Marty's collection of country music memorabilia. Sad news, ladies. Jackson Dean is off the market. Recently married his longtime girlfriend, Shannon. Congratulations to them. And here's a name that some of you might have forgotten about. Late 80s into the early 90s. This dude, he was something else. Skip Ewing. I mean, Skip had 1988, 1989. He had terrific songs like I Don't Have Far to Fall, Burning a Hole in My Heart, The Gospel According to Luke. Still gets me every time I hear it. The Coast of Colorado, it's you again. Plus, Skip has written, I mean, he has written so many songs for people. It's ridiculous. He wrote Randy Travis's If I Don't Have You. He wrote Love Me for Colin Ray, Someone Else's Star, and Rebecca Lynn for Brian White. He also wrote Kenny Chesney's Me and You, Something That We Do for Clint Black, on and on and on. Well, Skip Ewing's got a new album coming out September the 18th. Several songs, and it's going to be a lot of fun. I mean, really going to be a good album. So I'm a huge Skip Ewing fan. Look forward to putting my ears to that. And that is today's country music news, notes, and nuggets from 96.9 WSIG. Good morning.
1: 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Bill Monroe, Rhonda Vincent, Ricky Skaggs, the Steel Drivers, and more. It's banjos, fiddles, harmonies, and high lonesome sound. Just the way Saturday night.

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0: 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I think the coincidental thing about this, or the ironic thing, is that a ton of people are feeling the same way about Ella Langley as she is about the person she's singing about in that song. Wants to be her so bad. 8:53, good morning, Real Country Thursday morning with Dave Thomas. Hopefully you're doing all right today. Hey, keep listening. The ticket window can be opening at any point in time. Got more tickets to the Be Happy Beer Fest at Brouhaha Brewing Company in Elkton. It's coming up Saturday and Sunday, August 22nd and 23rd. 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Be caller 9. Now, you do have to be at least 21 to win. 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
2: Roads are looking good out there. No accidents or major delays to pass on to you right now. But if you're seeing it and we're not saying it, call the W.

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1: For WSVA News, I'm Lyndon Kaiser. The Augusta County Sheriff's Office is asking for the public's help locating a person who has been missing since earlier this week. 39-year-old Charles Thomas Sprouse Jr. was last seen on Tuesday in the Fort Defiance area. Sprouse is a white man with brown hair and blue eyes. He's 5 feet 9 inches tall and weighs 190 pounds. Anyone with information about this missing person should contact the Augusta County Sheriff's Office. Waynesboro police say the person they think was responsible for stealing credit cards last month and using them has been arrested. WSVA's Carolyn Unger has more.
2: Captain Benjamin Lemons reported that on July 5th, a victim told officers that their credit cards had been stolen and subsequently used at several businesses in the Stanton and Waynesboro areas. Following an investigation, 20-year-old Marta Persinger of Churchville was identified as the suspect. Lemons stated that she was located Tuesday in another jurisdiction and successfully arrested on the outstanding Waynesboro warrants. Persinger faces 4 charges, including 2 counts of felony credit theft.
1: Thank you, Carolyn. For WSVA News, I'm Lyndon Kaiser.
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4: Partly sunny skies today, humid with a high at 87. Could see a scattered thunderstorm tonight, partly cloudy. Maybe a thunderstorm in parts of the area, low 67. Tomorrow and Saturday, some more showers and thunderstorms.

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96.9 WSIG, just after 9 o'clock with Dave Thomas. Keep listening. More Tim McGraw concert tickets for the show Saturday night at Jiffy Lube Live. Details on that coming up. Also, the time capsule on the way in just about 12 minutes of WSIG.

Back to 1951. Hank Williams, number one on the Billboard Country chart with Hey Good Looking. His version of the song was inducted into the Grammy Hall of Fame in 2001. 1973, born on this date in West Monroe, Louisiana. Andy Griggs, he had number two with She's More and You Won't Ever Be Lonely back in the 2000s. Really cool guy. Met Andy a couple of different times. Had a chance to introduce him at some shows. Good dude there. Andy Griggs, born on this date, 1973. Happy birthday, Andy. Also on this date, 1973, Loretta Lynn released her 23rd solo studio album. It's called Love is the Foundation. It went on to peak at number one on the country chart. The album's first single, Love is the Foundation, was released in April of 1973 and was also a number one hit. Fast forward to 1991, Brooks and Dunn's debut album, Brand New Man, was released. When those guys came on the scene, man, it was like turning country music on its ear. 1994, John Michael Montgomery, number one on the Billboard Country Singles chart with Be My Baby Tonight. In 2013, Tom Paul Glazer, who recorded a solo artist and with his brothers Chuck and Jim in the trio Tom Paul and the Glazer Brothers, he died in Nashville, Tennessee in 2013 at the age of 79. And we go back to 1988. Today's number one country song, the first number one for Keith Whitley. And man, do I love this song. Don't Close Your Eyes, your Real Country Morning Show time capsule number one.

0: 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A year that saw Keith have three number one songs, and that was the first of them. Don't Close Your Eyes, When You Say Nothing at All, and I'm No Stranger to the Rain. They all went number one in 1988. And then I Wonder, Do You Think of Me, and It Ain't Nothing went number one in 1989 for Keith. And sadly, 1989 was the year that we lost Keith Whitley. And many folks say that if he had not passed early, Garth Brooks may not have been as big as he was, because he filled a void. Even though they're kind of different, that Keith Whitley was building a momentum in country music that would have been hard for anybody to shake. That is today's Real Country Morning Show time capsule. We'll get back inside the time capsule again tomorrow morning around 9:15 for your Friday right here on 96.9 WSIG.
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3: 96.9 WSIG, Shenandoah Valley weather.
4: Partly sunny skies today, humid with a high of 87. Could see a scattered thunderstorm tonight, partly cloudy. Maybe a thunderstorm in parts of the area, low 67. Tomorrow and Saturday, some more showers and thunderstorms, highs around 82. From the News Talk 92.1 and 550 WSVA Weather Center, I'm Frank Wilt.
5: Thanks so much. 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Getting back into more of your workday favorites for a Thursday. Lee Bryce, one of them girls, WS.

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0: 96.9 WSIG, Spencer Hatcher, hot weather, cold beer, Dave Thomas heading out the door. Lisa J going to be taking over. She's kicking off her show with at least 1 hour nonstop country presented by Bel Air at Stoneport in Harrisonburg. Also, Lisa just might have some more of those surprise Tim McGraw tickets. So be listening for your chance to win those potentially throughout the course of your workday. I'm back with you tomorrow morning, dark and early at 5:30. We'll do it all over again as we head into the weekend for a Friday. Looking forward to that. So enjoy your Thursday. Be safe. And as always, I'm thankful to God for the gift of gab. See ya.
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2: Tuesday of this week, August the 11th, was the final day of the dog days of summer, and it has been a beneficial period for most local farms. After weeks and weeks of very dry weather, the rains started on July 3rd, which was the first day of the dog days. Topsoil moisture is now rated as mostly adequate in Rockingham and surrounding counties. The Rockingham County Fair continues today. There's a lot going on at the fairgrounds today and tonight. In the Farm Credit Show Ring, we've got the Market Steer Show and the Breeding Sheep Show. 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

0: Okay, today's plan, in, out, 5 minutes. Okay, new plan, just a quick look around, no touching anything. Okay, just picking it up to see it. Okay, well, this is not on my list, but that's okay. Well, neither's that, but neither's that. Wait, how did this get in my hand? You know what? All this is coming home with me.
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0: Doug Supernaw on 96.9 WSIG and Lisa J in the midday, taking over from my buddy Dave Thomas in the Real Country Morning Show, who started a cool trend with Tim McGraw tickets. Who knows? We might hear about Tim during my show today.
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We are thrilled to hear he's coming to town. 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

Avalon Arena in Washington, D.C. on September 18th and 19th. 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Time to hear from Tim McGraw now. And just a reminder, I've got a little surprise concert bomb going on sometime today. Pretty exciting stuff. We'll talk more about that in a little bit. But first, let's just hear from the man, Tim McGraw, real good man on WSID.

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That's Brian White on 96.9 WSIG. And pretending. There is no pretending when it comes to Shun Valley Deals. 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

Exiles trying to get close on 96.9 WSIG, and I'm Lisa J in the midday. I don't want you to get close. I want you to get right up on it because we are dropping bombs on WSIG today. You've heard of truth bombs, right? The kids are saying, oh yeah, I'm going to drop some truth on you. Dropping this truth bomb. Or maybe a stink bomb. Nobody wants to be around for that. But this particular bomb that we're dropping, you want to get right up on it. It's a surprise concert bomb. Tim McGraw tickets. We've got a pair. He's at Jiffy Lube Live this Saturday. This Saturday, August 15th. So you got to make sure that you're actually available this Saturday. We want to get these tickets in the hand of somebody that can really go. And all I need from you is really like your email. Now, the bomb isn't dropping yet, this surprise concert bomb, but I will let you know. And all you need to do is be called.

0: All or nine. Tim McGraw tickets. Surprise concert bomb. Be listening sometime during the show, and you just may have a hot date with Tim McGraw this Saturday.
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3: 96.9 WSIG, Shenandoah Valley weather.
4: Partly sunny skies today, humid with a high at 87. Could see a scattered thunderstorm tonight, partly cloudy. Maybe a thunderstorm in parts of the area. Low 67. Tomorrow and Saturday, some more showers and thunderstorms. Highs around 82. From the News Talk 92.1 and 550 WSBA Weather Center, I'm Frank Welt.
5: Well, thanks very much, Frank. It's sunny and 84 in Elkton. And it's Lisa J in the midday getting back to the music with you. 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

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Isn't Don having a good time at the Rockingham County Fair? Not by a long shot. 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

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What makes it weird? We're going to talk about that in 7 minutes after John Morgan on SIG.

0: 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Lisa J in the midday promised we were going to talk about our special days.
1: Happy birthday.
0: Yeah. Our birthdays. Now, I don't make a real big deal out of my birthday. I'm a grown adult. I have friends that are my age. Let's just say there are a number of decades involved. He makes a huge deal out of it. He has people come from all over the country. We all fly in. We do fun events and different activities, but it's in New Orleans, so that's a real good time. I, on the other hand, am not someone who makes a big deal out of my birthday, but I'm also kind of not the person who goes and gets myself a birthday present until this year, and I just wanted to know if that's weird. I asked my buddy RJ Kelly this morning, took a little video of it. We talked about whether it's in poor taste to get yourself a birthday present. And usually RJ Kelly's really sweet. He's like, oh no, go ahead. And you'll see in the video on Facebook, he's like, I've never bought myself a birthday present, but this is how it goes this year. I have headphones that I wear at work. We absolutely need them for work. But these aren't the kind that you rock out in your bedroom to. These are professional headphones, and they're a little bit pricey. And I was eyeballing it because I broke my headphones last week. Just broke them. Dropped them on the floor, straight up broke them. And I was like, well, no one else is going to be getting me this because I'm a grown-up now. I can't call my dad and say, I mean, I could, but I can't say, hey, Dad, buy me this expensive present for my birthday. So the way I talked myself into getting it was to say, I'm buying a birthday present for myself. And that's what I did. So I got my headphones for myself. And I rationalized spending a couple of bucks on it because A, I need it for work, and B, it's my birthday. But I want to know about you. Are you one of those make my birthday a big deal, buy yourself something every year? Go ahead, share your answer. I really am curious. Go to the 96.9 WSIG Facebook and Instagram pages and tell me what you think.
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Travis Tritt on 96.9 WSIG. I know I'm not the only one excited that he's coming to town. August 29th at the Shenandoah County Fairgrounds. You can catch him. Leanne Rimes now on WSIG.

Morgan Wallen. I'm the problem on 96.9 WSIG. And great news for Luke Combs fans. On Shenandoah's Facebook page, they shared that they're hitting the road with Luke Combs for My Kind of Saturday Night Tour in 2027.

G-Mouth Jackson Harrisonburg. It's High Noon and time for the High Noon Saloon. 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

0: the Judds. Why not me on 96.9 WSIG, kicking off the High Noon Saloon, courtesy of Dean Brothers Incorporated. I just got a call from a loyal listener who said, I got a complaint. I've been listening all morning and I have not heard one Don Williams song. I said, let's fix that. It's I'm the One now on SIG.
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0: Lainey Wilson on 96.9 WSIG. Lisa J in the midday. Finally dropping bombs. Not truth bombs. Not stink bombs, but surprise concert bombs.
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0: And the headline here is Tim McGraw is coming to Jiffy Lube Live this Saturday, August 15th. Now, you absolutely have to be able to go. You got to be available Saturday, August 15th. And you, if you're caller 9, could be seeing none other than Tim McGraw. You like the song Don't Take the Girl? How about Humble and Kind? Where the Green Grass Grows? Just to See You Smile. It's Your Love. You know you love him. So right now, be caller 9 because we are dropping the surprise concert bomb right this very second. Ninth caller, 540-432-1128, if you're available and are dying to see Tim McGraw this weekend.
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4: 96.9 WSIG, Shenandoah Valley Weather.
5: Partly sunny, a scattered thunderstorm this afternoon into this evening, the high at 87. Partly cloudy tonight, low 67. Tomorrow, some showers and thunderstorms at 82. Another thunderstorm possible Saturday, 81. From the News Talk 92.1 and 550 WSBA Weather Center, I'm Frank Welt.
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6: 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I'll get that on for you.

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Dwight Yoakam on 96.9 WSIG. Never get sick of that song during the High Noon Saloon. And now for a friend in Stanton. Love's been a little bit hard on me on WSIG.

That's Kenny Chesney on 96.9 WSIG. And now a request for the fireman for the High Noon Saloon. Going out to Jeff. Enjoy. Hey.

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Second hand from a dealer in Atlanta, I rode up with Daddy when he went there to get her.

0: She's just an old plywood boat with a 75 Johnson electric choke.
1: That's Alan Jackson on 96.9 WSIG. Ella needed to hear a little bit of that for the High Noon Saloon. Yeah, we're running a little after 12:30. That High Noon Saloon is every weekday from 12 to 12:30, but boy, you never disappoint. I love when you call or you text in on the Jeans Plumbing text line and you just got to hear it. Now, why would I say no? Speaking of not saying no, just saying yes. 96.9 WSIG was dropping bombs all morning. Those are surprise concert bombs. We have pairs of Tim McGraw tickets, and it's for this weekend. And, you know, 96.9 WSIG just wants to put a smile on your face. You are caller 9. Who am I talking to? What town you calling from?
2: Oh, my God. My name is Lisa Holland, and I'm in Harrisonburg right now.
1: Way to go, Lisa. Way to go. You're going to go see Tim McGraw this Saturday.
2: Oh, my God. I can't believe it.
1: Even if you've got plans Saturday night, you're clearing them for this.
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1: And you're going, courtesy of 96.9 WSIG.
2: Wonderful. Thank you.
1: That is lucky Lisa going to see Tim McGraw this Saturday for what we like to call a surprise concert bomb. Now, speaking of surprises, this is not my secret. I am not gonna share it. Now, you're loyal listeners. You've been with WSIG for years. I just know it. You know that recently we had Jason Aldean tickets, Luke Bryan tickets, Tim McGraw tickets, Travis Tritt tickets. I mean, Clay Walker, Spencer Hatcher, whatever you like. All I'm saying is that coming up very soon, we just might have tickets to what we would consider here in the Valley and here on 96.9 WSIG as one of the biggest shows that we've seen around these here parts in years. And you don't have to go all that far to see them. Oh my gosh, I just can't wait. But I can't tell you. You just got to keep listening. And who knows? Not only listen, you got to maybe win.
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0: As we've seen the average price for Virginia farmland go up by $1,000 an acre. Today we have a special report on the big picture from American Farm Bureau.
1: Farmers and ranchers have experienced firsthand the ever-increasing value of farmland, and new analysis lays those numbers out. Danny Munch, an economist with the American Farm Bureau Federation, says prices have hit record highs despite a cooling rate of price increases.
2: The average value of U.S. farm real estate, which includes land and buildings, rose 3.4% to $4,500 per acre. Cropland values increased 3.3% to $6,020 an acre, and pasture land rose 4.2%. That pace has slowed, though, since 2020. It's a 44% increase since then. But in the first year, it was an 11.7% increase. That went down to 3.4% in 2026.
1: Munch notes that competing buyers for land are swallowing up some options, which could continue the upward trend in land values.
2: Commercial and residential development, renewable energy projects, outside investments, recreation, rural residential demand are all competing for that same land access, which is more likely to take land out of agriculture in the longer term.
1: Chad Smith, Washington.
0: Thank you, Chad, for that report. And once again, in the Commonwealth of Virginia, over the past 4 years, the average price of farm.
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saw the old man's face. Front page obituary, he was a millionaire. He left his fortune to some guy he barely knew. His kids were mad as hell.

day, Potts Farm was a place to go. 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Jack and Jim were a few good men. 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Watch your mouth. For after knock that last.

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George Strait on 96.9 WSIG and Lisa J getting ready to go to outer space. No, I'm not already there. I'm talking a kind of Jetsons thing where we defy gravity. That's coming up in 6 minutes after Blackhawk.

0: again.
1: Hudson Westbrook on 96.9 WSIG. Lisa J in the midday. Getting intergalactic with you. This is some Jetson stuff going on right here. Supposedly, Exodus Propulsion Technology says it's built an engine that moves without expelling anything, producing enough thrust to counter the Earth's gravity in vacuum tests. So, that's a fancy way to say, think of the Jetsons and their little rockets. That's right, just like Daughter Judy up in the spacecraft. They are not kicking off any fuel, they don't put out any smoke, and they're using gravity alone. So this is like hovercraft stuff. And we know that they've been busy doing stuff just like this without telling us about it. I say they, I mean like the space people, NASA and all the other super fun, fabulous engineers that work on this sort of thing. But there it is. Exodus Propulsion Technologies has built an engine.

0: person, just like the Jetsons, that moves without expelling anything and defies gravity. Woo! Interesting.
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1: 96.9 WSIG, Shenandoah Valley weather.
2: A scattered thunderstorm possible this afternoon with a high at 87. Tonight, a chance of thunderstorms in parts of the area, low 65. Tomorrow, showers and thunderstorms at 82. This weekend, partly sunny, highs in the low 80s. From the News Talk 92.1 and 550 WSBA Weather Center, I'm Frank Welt.
3: Thanks, Frank. It's 86 in Hinton, and this weather report is brought to us by Martin's Native Lumber. Off Route 257 and west of Dayton, they provide metal roofing and siding by McElroy. Desert Rose now on WSIG. Hello, Trouble. Woke up.

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96.9 WSIG can guarantee that you are going to hear that in Garth's Blame It All on My Roots Arena Tour at Capital One Arena. Those tickets go on sale on the 21st. This guy right here, well, he's back on the road in the 2027 too.

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Brooks and Dunn on 96.9 WSIG. Lisa J in the midday still cannot get over the fact Zach Brown Band handed out thousands of cruises to all of those fans in Boston last week. Crazy.

Shaking hands in the light of day. Kenny Rogers on 96.9 WSIG and Lisa J in the midday. Thanks so much for spending your Thursday with me as we talk about male pattern baldness. Yeah, now, obviously when I say male, it's not just exclusively men. It can be women too. And I am not a man, so I can't speak as voluminously about it, but there's something that I thought was really interesting. We've all heard about that medication called minoxidil. You know, that's what your doctor mentions that you put. It's, I don't know, kind of like a cream and or an oil, and you rub it in your scalp. And that minoxidil is supposed to say, hey, hair follicles, do you remember how to grow? Do it. Do it now. But I thought it was interesting because now there is a cap that you can put on your head. Supposedly 7 minutes, 3 days a week, and this

0: This thing called HairMax Lumina 272 is an FDA-cleared laser cap. Now, there's 272 medical-grade diodes. Yeah, no LEDs, diodes that target dormant follicles directly at the scalp. And supposedly, 7 clinical studies behind it, participants, well, they saw reduced shedding and visible density in 3 to 4 months. So it's a, let's just say it's not a cap, not like a shower cap, like some gals will go out to Walmart and run an errand because they got the curlers in their hair. I wouldn't necessarily say you want to wear the HairMax Lumina 272 out on the town, especially because you only need to wear it for 7 minutes a few days a week. Sounds kind of fancy. And when I hear diodes, I think it's going to be going zzz, bzz, bzz, bzz, bzz. But if you're going to get your hair back in 3 to 4 months, why wouldn't you want to? Now, here's the scoop, though. This is the hang-up. They said this isn't some $70 gadget. This version is an investment. But when you look at Amazon, there's only 7 left. So obviously, there's a market for it.
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2: Tuesday of this week, August the 11th, was the final day of the dog days of summer, and it has been a beneficial period for most local farms. After weeks and weeks of very dry weather, the rains started on July 3rd, which was the first day of the dog days. Topsoil moisture is now rated as mostly adequate in Rockingham and surrounding counties. The Rockingham County Fair continues today. There's a lot going on at the fairgrounds today and tonight. In the Farm Credit Show Ring, we've got the Market Steer Show and the Breeding Sheep Show. 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

0: Jerry Reed on 96.9 WSIG and Lisa J in the midday. Wondering if when you are on a road trip, you've ever felt this feeling before. I saw a meme that just cracked me up because I used to take long haul trips in Indiana to and from where I was going to school. And what I'm talking about is getting attached to a car that you've been traveling with for many, many miles. You know, you kind of get into a rhythm, and this car may not be going exactly where you're going, but for maybe like 20 minutes, half an hour, 45 minutes, that blue sedan next to you is right in step, right in pace with you. Now, the feeling I'm talking about is when they finally take the exit. You never met this person, but it's so weird because it's almost like you feel a moment of loss. Like, there's my road buddy. He's heading off. If you're weird like me, you might even wave.
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5: Partly sunny, scattered thunderstorm this afternoon into this evening, the high at 87. Partly cloudy tonight, low 67. Tomorrow, some showers and thunderstorms at 82. Another thunderstorm possible Saturday, 81. From the News Talk 92.1 and 550 WSBA Weather Center, I'm Frank Welch.
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Ricky Skaggs on 96.9 WSIG and Lisa J in the midday. Admitting I am not going to sit here and sound like I know what I'm talking about when it comes to sports. But when it comes to money, whoa, this is lottery style money. The Los Angeles Lakers sold yesterday to the Thrive Capital founder Josh Kushner and former Disney chief Bob Iger for $12.5 billion, $12.5 billion.

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Lisa J in the midday, just taking a glance at the clock, realizing I got to get up and out of here and make room for my buddy RJ Kelly, who's coming up next, playing all the country music you know and love that takes you home on your drive. 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

0: 96.9 WSIG, Jordan Davis. Turn this truck around. It is RJ Kelly. Hope you're having a great Thursday so far. And I've got a couple of tickets here for Tim McGraw. Boss came in and said, hey, RJ, give these away. Tim McGraw is going to be at Jiffy Lube Live Saturday night. Tickets are selling fast. Probably going to be a sellout. But I've got your free tickets right here, and I will give those away for Tim McGraw at Jiffy Lube Live Saturday night, a little bit later on this afternoon. So keep it locked on for your chance to win right here.
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2: Motorists can expect delays due to a multi-vehicle crash on I-81 northbound near mile marker 229 in Augusta County, just near Verona. The north right shoulder is closed. Traffic backups are approximately 2 miles. If you're seeing it and we're not saying it, call the WSBA Traffic News tip line at 540-214-2500 and let us know. From the News Talk 92.1 and 550 WSBA Traffic Center, I'm Carolyn Unger.
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3: The answer to Thursday morning's Paul Obaugh Ford Bragging Rights Breakfast Quiz question was 79% of Americans have at least one embarrassing school photo. We'll play again Friday morning at 7:30. Another chance to win the exclusive Bragging Rights hat. We start your day at 5:30 with the first look at traffic and weather. We'll shine the spotlight on bluegrass with Les Irby at 5:35. Maybe another chance to win tickets to the

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0: temperature this evening, the high at 87. Partly cloudy tonight, low 67. Tomorrow, some showers and thunderstorms at 82. Another thunderstorm possible Saturday, 81. From the News Talk 92.1 and 550 WSBA Weather Center, I'm Frank Welt.
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96.9 WSIG and RJ Kelly. Kenny Chesney's got a brand new album. It's titled Silver Sands Marina, his 21st studio album. It's going to be out September 25th. And here is a little taste of it. Carry on WSIG.

0: It's RJ Kelly. Remember, I've got some concert tickets here for Tim McGraw, who will be at Jiffy Lube Live coming up Saturday night. And you know what? Let's just go ahead and give these away right now. Tim McGraw concert tickets up for grabs right now. Just be caller 9, and they are yours. Tim McGraw, Jiffy Lube Live, Saturday night. If you can make it, be caller 9 right now, 540-432-1128, and good luck.
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2: Motorists can continue to expect delays due to a multi-vehicle crash on I-81 northbound around mile marker 229 in Augusta County near Verona. The north right shoulder is closed. Traffic backups are approximately 4 miles. If you're seeing it and we're not saying it, call the WSBA Traffic and News tip line at 540-214-2500 and let us know. From the News Talk 92.1 and 550 WSBA Traffic Center, I'm Carolyn Unger.
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3: Over the past 4 years, we've seen the average price for Virginia farmland go up by $1,000 an acre. Today, we have a special report on the big picture from American Farm Bureau.
4: Farmers and ranchers have experienced firsthand the ever-increasing value of farmland, and new analysis lays those numbers out. Danny Munch, an economist with the American Farm Bureau Federation, says prices have hit record highs despite a cooling rate of price increases.
5: The average value of U.S. farm real estate, which includes land and buildings, rose 3.4% to $4,500 per acre. Cropland values increased 3.3% to $6,020 an acre, and pasture land rose 4.2%. That pace has slowed, though, since 2020. It's a 44% increase since then. But in the first year, it was an 11.7% increase. That went down to 3.4% in 2026.
4: Munch notes that competing buyers for land are swallowing up some options, which could continue the upward trend in land values.
5: Commercial and residential development, renewable energy projects, outside investments, recreation, rural residential demand are all competing for that same land access, which is more likely to take land out of agriculture in the longer term.
4: Chad Smith, Washington.
3: Thank you, Chad, for that report. And once again, in the Commonwealth of Virginia, over the past 4 years, the average price of farm.
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0: 96.9 WSIG, RJ Kelly, Tim McGraw, concert tickets up for grabs here. Let's go to the phone line. WSIG, hi, who's this?
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0: 96.9 WSIG. It's just after 4 o'clock. I am RJ Kelly. Another hour of back-to-back country and Scotty McCreery. 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

0: 96.9 WSIG Confederate Railroad and Trashy Women. It's RJ Kelly, and the winning continues this afternoon. I've got some tickets here to the Be Happy Beer Fest at Brouhaha Brewing Company in Elkton. Two big days coming up Saturday and Sunday, August 22nd and 23rd. And what you want to do is be listening, not right now, but be listening for the ticket window to open up for business. When you hear that, just be caller 9 at 540-432-1128. And you win. Got to be at least 21 to win these tickets. But we'll do that later on this hour. So definitely be listening for that cue to call. And good luck. Your chance to win these tickets to the Be Happy Beer Fest at Brouhaha Brewing Company in Elkton this hour.
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2: No accidents or delays to report along the interstate. Both 81 and 64 are free and clear at the moment. Possibly a disabled vehicle or two up and down I-81. Everything else appears to be in good shape, too. But if you're seeing it and we're not saying it, call the WSBA Traffic and News Tip Line at 540-214-2500 and let us know. From the News Talk 92.1 and 550 WSBA Traffic Center, I'm Carolyn Unger.
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2: 96.9 WSIG, Shenandoah Valley weather.
3: Partly cloudy, a scattered thunderstorm tonight, the low at 67. Tomorrow, a shower thunderstorm with a high at 82. Another thunderstorm possible Saturday with a high at 81. And Sunday.

96.9 WSIG, new music. George Burge, getting some help there from Luke Bryan. It's called Ride, Ride, Ride. I am RJ Kelly. Remember, coming up this hour, your chance to win tickets to the Be Happy Beer Fest. We have Brew Ha Ha Brewing Company in Elkton. Keep it locked.

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2: No accidents or delays to report along the interstates, both 81 and 64 free and clear at the moment. Possibly a disabled vehicle or two up and down I-81. Everything else appears to be in good

0: 1 and 550 WSVA Traffic Center. I'm Carolyn Unger.
1: Thanks, Carolyn. And checking in with Chris with a paving update.
2: Hey, just wanted to let everybody know that the paving operations for the day on route between Mosey and Newmarket are finished. We will resume operations at 7 tomorrow morning.
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1: All right, Chris. Appreciate the update, man.
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4: Tonight will be mostly cloudy with a low temperature around 68 degrees. Should be a great night for the Rockingham County Fair. Looking ahead to Friday, local farmers can expect an overcast day with cloud cover greater than 70% for most of the day. There is a 70% chance of rain, most likely between 3 p.m. and 7 p.m., but scattered showers may occur at almost any time on Friday. Your high temperature at 83, the overnight low at 65. Saturday is shaping up to be a great day with lots of sunshine. There is, however, a slight chance of rain in the afternoon and early evening. Your high temperature on Saturday at 84, the low at 60.
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0: My name is Jeremy Hollow. I'm the chief of Rockham County Fire and Rescue. 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

0: 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Well, Matt in Dayton, sure enough, won. Got a couple of tickets to the Be Happy Beer Fest at Brouhaha Brewing Company in Elkton. It's coming up Saturday and Sunday, August 22nd and 23rd. So, Matt, a big-time winner. How do you spell country in Dayton, Matt?
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It's 5 o'clock and it's quitting time. 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

0: 96.9 WSIG's Colin Ray, Little Red Rodeo. It is RJ Cully. Another great night at the Rockingham County Fair coming up. And tonight, speaking of rodeo, they've got the rodeo going on for you. And we're not talking about, a little red car either. We're talking about the real deal. And that gets underway at 7 o'clock tonight in the Pepsi Grandstand at the Rockingham County Fair. A lot of folks looking forward to that for sure. Hey, coming up, we've got Spotlight on Bluegrass with our in-house bluegrass specialist, Les Irby, the hillbilly DJ himself, because we all need a little bluegrass in our day. And it's brought to you by Marlo Ford, coming up.
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2: Motorists can expect delays due to a vehicle crash on I-81 southbound near mile marker 209 in Augusta County between Greenville and Spotswood. The south right shoulder is closed. If you're seeing it and we're not saying it, call the WSBA Traffic News Tip Line at 540-214-2500 and let us know. From the News Talk 92.1 and 550 WSBA Traffic Center, I'm Carolyn Onger.
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0: warm tonight, the low at 67. Tomorrow, a shower thunderstorm with a high at 82. Another thunderstorm possible Saturday with a high at 81. And Sunday, a couple of thunderstorms and a high at 90. From the News Talk 92.1 and 550 WSBA Weather Center, I'm Frank Welt.
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And until then, I hope you have a little bluegrass in your day. She said.

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0: 96.9 WSIG, Nitty Gritty Dirt Band, Fishing in the Dark. It is RJ Kelly, and I want to remind you about this. 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
2: Motorists can expect delays due to a vehicle crash on I-81 southbound near mile marker 209 in Augusta County between Greenville and Spotswood. The south right shoulder is closed. If you're seeing it and we're not saying it, call the WSBA Traffic News Tip Line at 540-214-2500 and let us know. 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

0: 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It is just after 6 o'clock. RJ Kelly with you in the music. And Ella Langley, here is Born for the Wind on WSIG.
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4: Partly cloudy tonight, couple of scattered thunderstorms, temperatures in the mid-60s. Tomorrow, humid with showers and thunderstorms, high 82. This weekend, partly sunny, chance of a thunderstorm, near 80 Saturday, closer to 90 on Sunday. From the News Talk 92.1 and 550 WSVA Weather Center, I'm Frank Wilt.
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1: 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Get all the details and sign up to win.

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1: 96.9 WSIG, Johnny and June Jackson. It is RJ Kelly, and I tell you what, these blue and gold FFA t-shirts are selling like hotcakes, and we really appreciate that. 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

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Good evening, Shenandoah Valley. Happy Thursday. Because I was off on Monday, it feels like a Wednesday, but I'm so glad that Friday is tomorrow. Here's Cody Johnson. It's the fall, 96.9 WSIG. I've been

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0: The Night Shift with Robbie V on 96.9 WSIG. I almost ate cat food. So we have a break room here at Harrisonburg Media Group. And let me tell you, we have like this table where people just put random stuff and it's like a free-for-all table. Well, yesterday there was something that looked like applesauce on the table. So I was like, you know, I got here, I was a little hungry, I didn't feel like spending any money. So I grabbed one, went back to my desk, and I was like, this is going to be a perfect little snack for the middle of the day. Come to find out that I look at the package, and it's like kitten food. Now, I've had pate before, which is essentially cat food, but yeah, I'm just so glad that that didn't actually go the way that I thought it would. No, it was not applesauce. It was cat food. So beware out there. They look very similar. Why would they do that? It's 96.9 WSIG.
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So, happy Left-Handers Day. Mom, I love you. Here's Lone Star, 96.9 WSIG.

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0: The Night Shift with Robbie V on 96.9 WSIG. You've been seeing more and more amazing things about Clay Walker's show at the Rockingham County Fair a couple of nights ago. So jealous that I wasn't able to make it. Here's Morgan Wallen, Love Somebody, 96.9 WSIG.
1: 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Yeah, they say.

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